Taoist monks had good intention playing doctor with what God's got. 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

Ja, mi moštag i tasim for life, miri for life, cyber for life, igen for life, bao for life, nera for life, gizem for life, parize for life, pille for life, bad bougie, bad cruzy, zin, canics for life, canics for life.

0: Folks, I am so sorry. 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What?
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0: Are you?
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0: 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Why would you ask me that? That is a very personal question. 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

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I be meditating, trying to be on my Confucius. But Jesus was a man, know that. 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Y'all show them your gender in a way that feels euphoric, huh? Temper heads, you're running high. This don't have a moment when I say this is the flowing, man. That shit ain't metaphoric. Yo. 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Cause you see, this is what we call black excellence. And this black voice will not be silenced by the motherfucking bullshit that's going on in this world. So, if you are like me and you are down to destroy some motherfucking systems of oppression, I want to see you put one fist in the air. 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

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I know the reason why.

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0: Vom neuen Net Jazz Album hatten wir Line in the Sand mit Ernesto aka Jonathan Beckley. 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
1: Hold the elevator for the older. I live three floors up, he's one over. 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The leaves fell harder that autumn. 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

Special love to the elders, whether they're your parents, aunts or toilet attendants. Last one in particular, we met sometime one cold December. A halt in Nanny's corner, where he laid out his wares. Colognes, chopper chops and Trojans if you dare. He's from my hometown, Benin City. And over there, my man's a dentist. But here in London, got no papers to make room paper. And ends need meeting. Every hour I give some cheer. All I get is cold pity, sneers and jeers, but that's okay. Cause in my mind, skies are clear. I'm holding hands with all my daughters. New school